potent. Lord, and just like that river, I've been running ever since.

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You shouldn't come around here.

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Like the talk on TV, I can't do a love song like the way it's meant to be. I can't do everything, but I'll do anything for you. I can't do anything except be in love with you, and all I do is miss you.